0: de mission, peu importe de question, commence par une bonne décision. Nescafé.
1: Radio 1. L'heure vous est offerte par les magasins Galaxy.
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3: Good morning, you're listening to Radio 1, it's 2 past 9. The news in English with Shazia Tepsi. Good morning, Shazia.
4: Good morning, Christopher. Good morning, everyone. The Competition Commission has launched a market study into Mauritius' poultry sector following recent increases in the prices of chicken and eggs. The institution suspects possible anti-competitive or abusive practices and will examine the entire supply chain from production to retail. Investigators will look into pricing mechanisms, commercial practices, entry barriers, and relations between large groups and small producers. The Commission says it is reviewing growing consumer complaints with around 1,400 received across all sectors, 362 investigations completed and about 50 still ongoing as of May 2026. With the budget presentation tomorrow, trade unions are calling for stronger social protection measures amid rising living costs. Ashwin Gudai of the General Workers' Federation says any gradual removal of social aid must be accompanied by compensatory support, proposing an increase in the carer's allowance to 10,000 rupees for families caring for persons with disabilities. Meanwhile, Radhakrishna Sadhya is warning against a possible VAT increase, saying it would hurt consumers. He's urging the government to consider alternative revenue sources, arguing that highly profitable companies, including banks, should contribute more to public finances, as seen in other countries. Also in the news, the investigation into the murder of Jonathan Kouyamtou in Midlands is progressing, with police now analysing CCTV footage from access roads leading to the Ovilos area. The major crime investigation team has also activated phone data analysis and geolocation tracking to identify individuals present in the area at the time of the crime. So far, no suspects have been questioned, though several witnesses have been heard. The poaching theory has been ruled out, while investigators are now focusing on possible revenge motives or links to cannabis cultivation. The victim's movement and contacts are also being closely examined. And Rodrigues, the Organisation du Peuple Rodrigues, has announced a peaceful demonstration scheduled for June 20 in Gravier to protest the management of land lease allocations on the island. Party leader Francisco François described the situation as a land festival and accused the regional government of favouring political supporters in land distribution, claims that authorities deny. And in international news, the Paris Prosecutor's Office has appealed against the acquittal of a school activity instructor accused of sexual offences against minors in a Paris school. The criminal court had ruled that his behaviour, while inappropriate, did not constitute a criminal offence due to lack of evidence of humiliating or degrading conduct. The case, part of a wider debate on safeguarding in schools, have triggered strong reactions from families and legal representatives who say the decision is unacceptable. The instructor remains under judicial supervision pending appeal. And that's all from me. Coming up, Enquête en Direct with Christopher Swambe.
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And if your man gives you trouble just to move out on the double, and you don't let it trouble your brain, cause away goes trouble down the drain. 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

0: Vous écoutez Ready One, il est 19h. The news with you, Vince Bryan. Good night.
1: Good evening, Ludo. Good evening to everyone as well. The Minister of Commerce, Michael Sikian, has confirmed that several proposals have already been submitted to the Ministry of Finance concerning tenders launched by the STC aimed at increasing the availability of imported essential goods on the local market. Among the items targeted are canned food products, frozen vegetables, as well as diapers for both babies and adults. The objective is to widen consumer choice and improve affordability. However, the minister stressed that the final decision rests with the government and will be announced during the national budget presentation. In a separate statement ahead of the budget, the Minister of Industry, Adil Amiamia, described the upcoming financial plan as responsible, in line to adjust the economy of the country. Speaking at an event at the Cooperative College in Terre Rouge, he said the government's priority is to address key structural challenges while ensuring fiscal discipline. His comments come at a time when expectations are high, with the national budget just hours away from being presented. Turning now to the courts, a major murder case has concluded with a heavy sentence. A 51-year-old Randia Edouard has been sentenced to 28 years of penal servitude for the murder of his partner, Rambautia Figadi, following a violent domestic incident in Ekwanyar in April 2023. On the day of the tragedy, Edouard was reportedly under the influence of alcohol when a confrontation broke out inside the home. The situation quickly deteriorated into a physical struggle. The court ultimately imposed a 28-year sentence, stating that the seriousness of the crime left no room for leniency. Elsewhere, authorities are investigating a fire that broke out on Tuesday evening on the roof of the main administrative building of the Sursiusaga Orangulam National Hospital in Pamplemousse. The fire affected electrical wiring along the building's exterior. Firefighters managed to bring the blaze under control quickly and no injuries were reported. It is actually the second such incident at the hospital in recent months, following another fire in February that led to the evacuation of patients. Concerns have now been raised about the condition of aging electrical infrastructure at the facility. On the international front, health authorities continue to monitor a worsening Ebola outbreak in the Democratic Republic of Congo. According to the Africa Centers for Disease Control and Prevention, the death toll has now surpassed 200 confirmed fatalities since the outbreak was declared in mid-May. A total of 875 infections have been recorded in the country, giving a reported fatality rate of around 23%. In neighboring Uganda, 19 cases have also been confirmed, including 2 deaths, raising fears of regional spread and prompting heightened surveillance measures. And that concludes the headlines of today's headlines. Thank you very much for your attention.
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